0: You know what you're getting with a training course. Small talk about the weather.
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0: Forgetting every interesting fact about yourself. Biscuits.
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0: 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Checking your emails. 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Awkward Q&A.
1: 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Anyone?
0: 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Like a luxury bed and a great night's sleep at Premier Inn. You know what you're getting with Premier Inn.
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1: 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We are having a brilliant time. 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Sammy went green after. 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
6: It's positive for cannabis.
7: And now you have a criminal record for years. Would your boss be quite so understanding?
8: So sorry, gonna have to let you go.
7: Could you ever put being behind bars behind you? Over 1,400 people were arrested for drug driving in Greater Manchester last year. When you let drugs drive, you lose control. Think. 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
6: Driver stopped on the A57.
7: Drugs stay in your system longer than you think. It may feel like that night out was ages ago, but what you took is still with you.
6: It's positive for cocaine.
7: And now you have a criminal record for years. Would your boss be quite so understanding?
8: So sorry, gonna have to let you go.
7: Could you ever put being behind bars behind you? Over 1,400 people were arrested for drug driving in Greater Manchester last year. When you let drugs drive, you lose control. Think. Don't put drugs in the driving seat.
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8: Drugs stay in your system longer than you think. 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
10: 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Fevertree. 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
7: 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We are having a brilliant time. 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Sammy went green after. 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
5: 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When you let drugs drive, you lose control. 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
5: Drugs stay in your system longer than you think. 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
5: 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Would your boss be quite so understanding?
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5: Could you ever put being behind bars behind you? Over 1,400 people were arrested for drug driving in Greater Manchester last year. When you let drugs drive, you lose control. Think, don't put drugs in the driving seat.
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9: Drugs stay in your system longer than you think. 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
9: And now you have a criminal record for years. Would your boss be quite so understanding?
10: So sorry, gonna have to let you go.
9: Could you ever put being behind bars behind you? Over 1,400 people were arrested for drug driving in Greater Manchester last year. When you let drugs drive, you lose control. 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
5: 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Would your boss be quite so understanding?
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5: 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Over 1,400 people were arrested for drug driving in Greater Manchester last year. When you let drugs drive, you lose control. Think. 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
4: Driver stopped on the A57.
5: Drugs stay in your system longer than you think. 1 minute you're out on the town after work, the next, you're failing a roadside drug test.
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5: 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Would your boss be quite so understanding?
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5: Could you ever put being behind bars behind you? Over 1,400 people were arrested for drug driving in Greater Manchester last year. When you let drugs drive, you lose control. Think. Don't put drugs in the driving seat.
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2: 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Would your boss be quite so understanding?
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2: 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Over 1,400 people were arrested for drug driving in Greater Manchester last year. When you let drugs drive, you lose control. Think. 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
2: 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Would your boss be quite so understanding?
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2: 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Over 1,400 people were arrested for drug driving in Greater Manchester last year. When you let drugs drive, you lose control. 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
2: 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When you let drugs drive, you lose control. 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